were caught in a lie. 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Said to all my homies that you weren't even mine. You didn't think twice, got a heart made of ice. And that hit me, did me dirty. I never asked why, and I never did cry. I never told a

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1: 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Let's have a good time.
0: 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I think I might.

0: Costas i Cat.
1: 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You didn't think twice, got a heart made of ice. And that hit me, did me dirty. I never asked why, and I never did cry. I never

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1: 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I think I might.
2: 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Let's have a good time.
1: I just want to dance all night, have a little fun. I think I might.

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Free all political prisoners. Free all political prisoners. You are political prisoner locked in tense body.

0: grau. 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

0: World Shut Your Mouth, Julian Cope, en aquest cel obert ple de bocamolls, que ara dona la benvinguda a Meatloaf. Se'n recordeu de Meatloaf? Sí, home, aquell home, com us ho diria, gran i gros, que de fet es feia dir tros de carn, vull dir que el tio s'ho prenia amb conya, i que va fer aquells discos de rock wagnerià molt influïts per a l'època del Born to Run de Bruce Springsteen. Produïts per el Todd Rundgren, aquestes peces, composades pel Jim Steinman, eren gairebé com mini-òpera rock que no destacaven precisament per la seva modèstia sonora. Això es diu You Took the Words Right Out of My Mouth.
1: On a hot summer night, would you offer your throat to the wolf with the red roses?
2: Will he offer me his mouth?
1: Yes.
2: Will he offer me his teeth?
1: Yes.
2: Will he offer me his jaws?
1: Yes.
2: Will he offer me his hunger?
1: Yes.
2: Again, will he offer me his hunger?
1: Yes.
2: And will he starve without me?
1: Yes.
2: Then does he love me?
1: Yes.
2: Yes.
1: On a hot summer night, would you offer your throat to the wolf with the red roses?
2: Yes.
1: I bet you say that to all the boys.